Anita Baker, Eddie Van Halen, Roddy Frame, Phil Collins, Steve Marriott, John Lydon, and a whole host of other artists will be making up the birthday file a bit later on. Steve Bishop-Aldie is a solo single from the lead singer of Scottish rock band Nazareth. The 90s choice is a solo single from one of Status Quo's lead singers. Stalled at 2 goes back to 1962 and 1971, and we've got a shed load of great oldies like this one.

Well done to you if you knew that was Rab Noakes. He was a founding member of Steeler's Wheel. That was a track from his 1974 solo LP, Red Pump Special. A track there called A Branch, released as a single. Didn't do anything in the charts here, of course. Jimmy Jones and Kate Bush and Simon and Garfunkel before that, getting things off and running here on the Old Record Club. And if you like your trad jazz, then you're going to like the first of our Stalled at Two records.

Wow. I think that was a song where he passed out after he finished recording. He put so much effort into hitting that last note, a bit like a lot of the audience listening in, I guess. Tom Jones at number two in November 1971 with Till, held off from that coveted number one position by Slade and 'Cause I Love You. And before that, superb bit of trad jazz, Kenny Ball and his Jazzmen from January 62, held at two with Midnight in Moscow by Danny Williams and Moon River. That's the stored at two for this week. Alan Riddell, is that Riddell? Got in touch from Ramsgate. He emailed in. He said, Steve, I've been in touch with a couple of your colleagues at that station there. I've been after David Castle and 10 to 8, but nobody seems to have it there. Well, Alan, see, you should have got in touch with me first. Here it is. It's because I kept it myself.

I love that primitive stereo sound. The instruments over there and the vocals over that side. Beatles there, and we've got a couple of 80s songs to kickstart the birthday file. But first up, this.

0: Hi, I'm Gary Jackson, and I can invite you on an all-expenses-paid trip to the dark side of the moon, particularly if you like classic progressive rock, because it's 2 hours of that stuff. 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So Dark Side of the Moon is the name of the show. 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

is a stunning vocal performance, isn't it? Happy birthday, Anita Baker, born in Toledo, Ohio, 26th of January 1958. Singer with late 70s funk band Chapter 8, she went solo and rose to stardom following the release of her platinum-selling second album, Rapture. And from that, Sweet Love got to number 13 in the UK in December 1986. Shares a birth date with Eddie Van Halen, born in Amsterdam, 1955, 26th of January, and he died, 5 years ago now. Considered one of the best and most influential guitarists in the history of rock music, it is his guitar solo you hear in Michael Jackson's Beat It. He was the founder and main songwriter for the American hard rock band Van Halen, and here they are with Why Can't This Be Love, got to number 8 for 2 weeks in May 1986.

This is the only show that's brave or daft enough to seg Van Halen into Akkerbilk. Not that I'd ever make an apology for playing an Akkerbilk record. Superb musician. He was born Bernard Bilk in Pensford, Somerset, 28th of January 1929. He died in 2013. Jazz clarinetist and vocalist, known for his breathy vibrato-rich lower register clarinet style and distinctive appearance, goatee beard, bowler hat and striped waistcoat. With the Leon Young String Chorale, that was Lonely, got to number 14 in the UK charts in October 1962. Gene McFadden, he was born in South Carolina, another one for the 28th of January 1949, and he died in 2006. Singer, songwriter and record producer who was one of the key members of the Philadelphia International record label with John Whitehead. They were the successful duo McFadden and Whitehead. And there ain't no stopping us now. Disco classic got to number 5 in the UK charts in June 1979. Here we go now.

No, not Arnold Schwarzenegger. That was, in fact, Sacha Distel. He was born Alexandre Distel in Paris, 29th of January 1933, and he died 21 years ago now. French singer, guitarist and actor. He wrote Tony Bennett's early 60s American hit, The Good Life. His only UK hit was a cover of Bacharach and David's Raindrops Keep Falling on My Head, which he also recorded in French and Italian. The UK version got to number 10 here in March 1970. Roddy Frame, he was born in East Kilbride in South Lanarkshire, 1964 on the 29th of January. Singer, songwriter, musician who founded and fronted 80s new wave band Aztec Camera. Their best-selling single was Somewhere in My Heart. I'm not going to play that, it's far too obvious. I've gone for Oblivious instead. Top 50 hit originally in 1983, eventually got to number 18, November into December 1983.

Happy 82nd birthday, Mark Winter, born Terry Lewis in Woking, Surrey, 29th of January 1943. He enjoyed a lengthy career, starting in the 60s as a pop singer of four UK top 20 hits, and later emerged as an actor in films, musicals and plays. And he took Venus in Blue Jeans to number four in October 1962. Another one with a birth date here, the 29th of January. Charlie Wilson, born in Tulsa, Oklahoma, in 1953. Singer-songwriter, record producer and lead singer of American R&B funk outfit The Gap Band, formed in 1967 with Charlie and brothers Ronnie and Robert and others as well. The Gap name came from the streets Greenwood, Archer and Pine in the brothers' hometown of Tulsa. With Stevie Wonder on harmonica and backing vocals, they all helped Someday get to number 17 in the UK charts in April 1984.

They're probably better known for the single that goes, oops, upside your head, say, oops, upside your head, say, oops, upside your head, say, oops, upside your head. It makes everybody fall to the floor as if they're in a boat, start dancing that strange song. I never really understood that. Who else has got a birthday? Horst Jankowski, 30th of January 1936 in Berlin. He died in 1998. A classically trained pianist, jazz musician and composer of easy listening. His A Walk in the Black Forest was originally heard in the TV series Perry Mason in 1957, but didn't chart for another 8 years, I think it was. A US number 12 got to number 3 here in August 1965. I think they still play this. Plymouth Argyle at their home park stadium. Not too sure about that. Did they run out to it or play it at the end of the games? I'm sure somebody will let me know.

0: Hi, everybody. This is Jeff Hyman, your host for Somewhere in Time. I like to call my show Candy for the Ear and Food for the Brain because it's an hour of great music blended with the stories behind it. I present shows about different genres of music, from rock to disco, country, and folk. Some shows are about historical events, like the iconic Woodstock concert. It's kind of like a box of chocolates. You never know what you're going to get. So join me every Thursday night at 5 p.m. right here on White Cliffs Radio.
1: Hello, Steve Wood here. 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I'll be playing some of my records. I'll see you there.
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5: Key clash, but worth it for this beautiful song.

Another one of those songs that just wish it would last a bit longer. It's not me fading it out, honestly. Happy birthday, Phil Collins of Chiswick, West London. 30th of January he was born in 1950. Drummer and then lead singer with Genesis following Peter Gabriel's mid-70s departure. He had a substantial concurrent solo career, recording 8 solo studio albums. He acted in the film Buster. He's been on stage as the Artful Dodger in a West End production of Oliver and appeared in Miami Vice as well. 7 Grammys, 6 Brits, and an Academy Award before ill health forced his early retirement. So that was from the LP. And then there were 3. Many Too Many is a single, only just got into the top 50, shamefully, in the summer of 1978. Remembering Steve Marriott, who was born in Manor Park, East London, on the 30th of January 1947. He died in 1991, aged just 44. I think it was a house fire, wasn't it, that took his life? Something awful like that. Frontman of both Small Faces and Humble Pie, later becoming disillusioned with the music industry, he faded into obscurity. A guitarist and keyboardist, he wrote Humble Pie's Natural Born Boogie, and it's got to number 4 in the UK charts in September 1969.

One of my cheeky entries there, of which I do have previous, great lyrics from John Lydon, who was born in Holloway, North London, 31st of January 1956, a.k.a. Johnny Rotten, when lead singer with 70s punk rock band Sex Pistols, and after that all finished, he founded post-punk band PIL, Public Image Limited, and their Don't Ask Me got to number 22 in October 1990. Harry Casey, he was born in Florida, 31st of January 1951, record producer and singer-songwriter with soul and funk group KC and the Sunshine Band, and helped to shape and progress the burgeoning 70s disco scene. Hey, want to sound your funky horns? Got to number 17 for 2 weeks, December 1975.

0: Mike Cole, his birthday, it's 31st of January 1961, Buxton, Derbyshire is where he appeared, songwriter of many literary and pop culture references for 80s rock band and pop band Lloyd Cole and the Commotions. He was lead singer of the group he formed in Glasgow while at university there. That was last weekend, got to number 17 in November 1985. On to the 1st of February, four artists here with a birthday to the 1st of February. First up, Ray Sawyer, born in Chickasaw, Alabama, 1937. He died in 2018. Percussionist and occasional vocalist with 70s New Jersey rock band Dr. Hook and the Medicine Show, recognisable by his eye patch and cowboy hat. He sang lead on their American 1973 number 6 hit, the weird yet wonderful cover of Rolling Stone.
1: I don't believe it. Don't touch me. Hey, Ray. Hey, Sugar, tell them who we are.
2: Well, we're big rock singers. We got golden fingers, and we love.

Consecutive weeks for those two. Don Everly, born Isaac Donald Everly, in Brownlee, Kentucky, 1st of February 1937. He died in 2021. Phil was a birthday filer just last week, but Don was the elder of the Everly brothers by a couple of years, and Don played the steel string guitar and sang baritone to Phil's tenor harmony. That was Devoted to You, number one hit in Canada, number 10 in the States, and 25 in Australia in 1958. Dennis Brown, born in Kingston, Jamaica, 1957, also on the 1st of February. He died in 1999, aged just 42. Reggae singer who was huge in his homeland and recorded more than 75 albums, but only charted in the UK once, with this one, Money in My Pocket, got to number 14 in April 1979.

Know who else has got a birthday this week? Well, there's producer, arranger and songwriter Thomas Bell, Pink Floyd's Nick Mason, jazz musician Ronnie Scott, and also Rick James, who was born James Ambrose Johnson in New York, 1st of February 1948. He died in 2004. A Motown musician, composer and actor, best known for his 1981 LP Street Songs, which contained the single Super Freak, later sampled by MC Hammer on You Can't Touch. You can't touch this. I'm going to play Big Time. Only got to number 41 here in the late summer 1980. Now, check the lyrics of this. He doesn't say anything naughty, so no clutching of the pearls, all right? It's from his Garden of Love LP. And the Steve Bishop Oldie is on its way after this.

0: 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There'll be three of the best tunes from a classic artist. We do Should Have Been But Wasn't, one of those radio-worthy songs that never actually made the charts. 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And the end of the line quiz, seeing if you can guess a big hit record just from the last few seconds. 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Chris Pitchford's Solid Gold Sounds, the heart and
1: 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Hey, it's Jim and James Riley from Catching a Wave. 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
4: And now, the school of mists of time.

I love that version. Do you remember who that was? That was Dan McCafferty. He was the songwriter and lead vocalist of Scottish rock band Nazareth. During their 1970s run of success, he released an eponymous solo album, and the first single released from it was a cover of Mick Jagger and Keith Richards' Out of Time, a number 41 in the autumn of 1975, just before Nazareth released their Holy Roller single. It was to be his only charting solo 45. He continued touring with Nazareth up to his retirement in 2013, and he died just over 2 years ago. Steve Bishop-Oldie came from Dan McCafferty, and that was his take of Out of Time.

A very good morning. Yep, it is White Cliffs Radio this morning. It's the Breakfast Bundle Show with me, Johnny Kay, and we are celebrating Spain, world champions of the World Cup. Yeah, big congratulations to that team. You did really well to beat Argentina.

It definitely is our Spanish theme this morning. I'm trying to get my voice back. I was talking too much yesterday. So, I'm going to play you one more Spanish song before I get on with the show this morning.

2026 World Champions, aren't they? Spain won the World Cup. It's absolutely brilliant. My voice is starting to come back now.

Well, well, well, what a Sunday I had, I tell you. Oh, that's why I'm a bit hoarse, been talking too much yesterday. And, my throat should get a little bit better when I've drunk some more tea. Anyway, good morning to you. It's White Coast Radio. It's Monday morning. It's the 20th of July. And it's all happening this week, isn't it? It's a build-up to Carnival. And there's so much going on in the town. And Deal is a town with musical excellence, I tell you. I went down to the King's Head, Dunkley's and Port Arms on the square there to watch a band yesterday called The Gamblers. They were absolutely fabulous. Fantastic music. Country music with a bit of a twist. The drummer, he was a singer as well. He had a fantastic voice and it was all really good. And that was the start of our Sunday down here in White Cliffs country.

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1: Yes, it was. It was a great, great Sunday yesterday. A full day of entertainment.

0: I do.
1: Mind the gap.

Yeah, that was here we go, my squeaky voice again, sounded like Joe Pasquale, really. But a rougher version. Anyway, good morning to you if you just joined us, White Cliffs Radio. That was the music outside the King's Head and Dunkley's yesterday from 3 o'clock till five. It was all country music by the band The Gamblers, and it was brilliant. And then after that, at 5 o'clock, we went down to the Goodwin. And the Vinyl Man was in there, and he was playing some disco music, and that was absolutely brilliant as well. And yeah, we had some fun down there as well. I went down there with Sean, Sue, and Ange, and yeah, we had a few drinks. As you can tell by my voice, it was quite a day, really. So we had a couple of hours down there. Then Sean and Sue went off to watch the football, and we decided then to go up to the Port Arms and to see a duo of the band Heroes, and that was a brilliant gig yesterday afternoon, or yesterday evening. And then come home just after they finished, but went into the King's Head finally to see the second half of the World Cup, and then we got a taxi home. And yeah, a lot of drink was drunk yesterday by all of us there, but Dill's a fantastic place to go down and listen to music, isn't it? I mean, all those different venues with different things going on. And we got the centenary of Dill Carnival this year. Is celebrating 200 years of the Kingsdale, Warmer and Dill Carnival Association, and how long it's been going for that. And it might happen, it's to be confirmed. The Red Arrows might be flying over on the 26th. This is the sort of music the Vinyl Man was playing down at the Goodwin. Yep, he was really good. Yeah, he played some good tunes, some great songs. The voice is finally coming back, that's good, isn't it? After three cups of tea, it's oiled my throat.

0: 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Mind the gap.
1: Will it be chips or jacket spuds? 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
6: Bev, you're clever. 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
7: Kid, you're catching on.
8: Nothing tastes quite like them. Beans, beans, Heinz.
9: Yeah, it is. It's Monday morning. Yeah, with my croaky voice. It's Johnny Kay. It's The Breakfast Show. Some classic 80s music coming up for you here on the radio.

0: There you go, there's some ska there from the Paul Tiles. Heroes were the band that were playing the music last night. Yeah, it was a good night, good vibe, really good. Onions, you missed a treat, I tell you. It was a really good evening.
1: This is a dancer. You don't know what it is yet. So we have to inform the keyboard player only it's a little bit slow.
0: Good morning, if you just joined us, it's White Cliffs Radio this morning with me with my croaky voice. Oh yeah, it's Monday morning at Big Mug of Tea.

We're going to try and squeeze some more bundles in before 10 o'clock this morning here on White Cliffs Radio. Stay tuned, keep listening. There's a big tree on today and every day. So many different presenters with different types of music. That's what we're all about. Fun, fun, fun.

0: Yeah, White Cliffs Radio. The Mind the Gap from London Underground, that jingle. Yeah. It's gaps between the music. It's a bit of a joke with me and Onions.
1: You getting hot yet? Are you getting hot yet?
0: Yeah, it is warming up.
1: Anytime you're getting hot, you just give me a shout. No, I mean a really loud shout. This one's all

Welcome to the Breakfast Bundle here on Whitecliffs Radio with me, Dickie Hart. Right, the Breakfast Bundle, four tracks from a particular artist or from a particular group. Today's chosen artist is Status Quo, but we're not going to have the usual quo. This is their acoustic set, so four classic songs done in the acoustic version. I think, remember rightly, it was called Aquostic. Not acoustic, but Aquostic. Sit back and most definitely enjoy. It's a totally different style. The songs are the same, but slightly different.

And you're listening to The Breakfast Bundle with me, Dickie Hart, here on Whitecliffs Radio. And today's chosen artist is The Status Quo, and they're playing their acoustic version, something you probably thought you'd never, ever hear. Whoever would have thought you'd ever hear Status Quo with violins and accordions? Well, you are hearing it today in The Breakfast Bundle. And to continue, we're going to carry on with the concert which came from the Royal Albert Hall in 2017.

Well, that was quite sensational, wasn't it, there, the old Quo. And the acoustic version, and they've done that quite a few times. In fact, I've got another recording of them doing that at Proms in the Park in Hyde Park in London. So there you are, there is the Breakfast Bundle for this morning. Four tracks from the legendary Status Quo. How do you become part of the Breakfast Bundle Club? Well, no problem, just send us a text message. 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That's contact@whitecliffsradio.co.uk, and just write down the artist or the group and the four songs. Tell us a little bit about why you like the artist, or maybe you've chosen those particular songs, and maybe the songs might not all be from one particular artist or group. Maybe the songs that you remember from your school days or something like that, or something, you know, there's some sort of connection between the songs. That's all that really matters. And send it through here to Whitecliffs Radio, and who knows, within the next two or three days you could be listening to your four favorite songs, your chosen songs, here on Whitecliffs Radio. It's time for another Breakfast Bundle here on a Whitecliffs Radio with me, Dickie Hart. And today's chosen artist is Eric Clapton, old Slow Hand himself. If you're not familiar with the concept, what we do is we take an artist or a group and we play four tracks on the bounce. Try not to always play their the ones that everyone knows, like maybe tracks that they would be considered as singles and may or made the charts, but usually sort of more obscure, slightly album tracks. As I said, today, the artist is Eric Clapton, Slow Hand himself. So Eric, from Surrey, Opportunity Knocks. Enjoy.

There's a couple of tracks there from old Slow Hand himself. The first one, Bell Bottom Blues, from his Derek and the Dominoes album. And I've Got a Rock and Roll Heart. Two more tracks to come. The last one's going to be the track that everybody associates with Mr. Clapton, and that is Layla. The reason I'm going to play Layla, because a very, very few people play it in their entirety. So we're going to actually play the long, full version, the full fat version, none of this skimmed milk stuff here on Wycliffe Radio. And those that have seen the film, this will immediately make you think of that excellent film, Martin Scorsese's The Goodfellas. So, continuing with a couple of tracks here from Mr. Clapton, we continue with The Breakfast Bundle.

And there we had the Layla in its entirety. And I made the reference earlier there to the film Goodfellas. It's that music they play, and then with the voice over the top there, to when all the bodies are turning up, where Jimmy Conway stroke Robert De Niro has cut all the anything to do with the robbery they did. All the people associated are all suddenly appearing in the backs of meat wagons or in rubbish bins, etc., etc., and all sort of wonderful places. Great bit of music, and very often nobody plays that part of Layla. Right, so what has it been? Well, it's been the Breakfast Bundle. Eric Clapton's been the featured artist. Very simple. How do you become part of the Breakfast Club? Well, very simple. If you want to be part of the Breakfast Bundle, then you just contact us here on contact@whitecliffsradio.co.uk. Tell us who you want to be in the bundle, and give us four tracks and tell us why you want them in the bundle. Or maybe just tell us why you've chosen the tracks. And also, at the end of it, maybe the tracks don't all have to be from the same artist. They may be from, you know, so from your school days, school theories, or the days of when you were a little bit younger and you used to go down the disco. It doesn't matter. Just let us know here on White Cliffs Radio why you want that artist, or why you want those particular four tracks. And we look forward to receiving those messages and playing them here on White Cliffs Radio. Welcome to the Breakfast Bundle here on White Cliffs Radio. Four tracks from a chosen artist. Today's chosen artist is Billy Joel, the King of New York and Madison Square Garden. Sit back and hear four of the greatest songs of Billy Joel. Enjoy.

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1: And that's today's breakfast bundle here on Wycliffe's Radio. The one and only Mr. Billy Joel, the undisputed king of New York and Madison Square Garden. Right, very simple. 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Cheers. It's the Breakfast Bundle with Adele, four of the best.

0: In a world where records are small and holes are large, one man remembers when things called turntables moved at 45 revolutions per minute. Now, from a secret radio studio hidden deep inside his parents' basement, it's time for your favorite all-American good guy boss radio disc jockey to dust off his giant stack of 45s and throw a switch that sends a powerful electronic signal through his dad's rabbit ears antenna. Now, here to spin those little records with a big hose that you don't hear no mo's, to load the tables and read the labels, it's David Bruce.
1: I am David Bruce, back again to fire up the turbine-powered turntables and spin more great stacks of wax, mounds of sounds, and platters that matter, sending them out from the groove yard and into the transistor radio of your mind, where it's always a million-dollar weekend. This time I'll have forgotten 45s from Jerry Butler, the Everly Brothers, the Monkees, and many more, plus a shake-up six-pack and some groovy retromercials. So buckle up your ears and let's take a boss trip through time to the golden age of Top 40 Radio. Starting off this time with Tommy James and the Shondells getting together.

Bruce, or on Facebook under Forgotten 45's Radio, where you can follow us or like us or ignore us and hope we go our way. The Butler is doing it. Jerry Butler. Don't let love hang you up like your laundry. Whoa.

Myers and the Everly Brothers with Claudette. And how am I supposed to know what Claudette? I'm David Bruce, and coming up next, I've got a six-pack for you. Six great forgotten 45s in a row. And this time, it's going to be a shake-up six-pack. And we'll get to it right after a retromercial.

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Six songs that'll leave you shaking. Like the New Beats and Shake Hands and

part two of a Shake Up Six Pack, six songs to leave you shaking. Otis Redding, and he's here to shake.

0: the Shake Up Six Pack with I Can't Shake This Feeling from the Caramel. I'm your creamy nougat, David Bruce, and I've got more great Forgotten 45s coming up right after a retro commercial.
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and David Bruce taking your requests 24/7 because the boss might be listening and I want him to think I'm busy. Just go to forgotten45s.com, click on the email David link and tell me what you would like to hear. It's the Jackson 5, little bitty pretty one, a familiar 45 for you on the Forgotten 45s.

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Hi, and welcome to today's episode of Electricators with me, Gord Cooper, starting off with a little bit of a duet, I suppose, in a roundabout way, UB40, featuring Chrissy Hynde of the Pretenders with I Got You Babe. And I was in two minds whether to start off with that song, because it's not hugely upbeat, and I normally like to start the show with one that's really upbeat, but hey, I've done it now, we're into the show. So for the next 55 minutes or so, I'm going to be playing what I consider to be some of the best hits here of the 80s in the UK. Hopefully you're going to agree with me and stick with me right to the end. Coming up next, a little bit of Alison Moyet.

Now, you see, that's the one that I should have started today's show on. Dead or Alive and You Spin Me Around. Or the one, even the one before that, Black Box, A Ride on Time, would have been as good a start as you're ever going to get. But what did I start with? You Be 40. Before Black Box, of course, we had Alison Moyet with All Cried Out. And as I just mentioned, as we started today's show, with You Be 40 and I Got You, Babe.

I do the same sort of show for the 60s as well as the 70s. And the thing that I realised between doing the 60s and the 70s is how much shorter the songs were in the 60s. 7 songs long I've played today, and I'm already at the halfway stage of today's show. When I'm doing my 60s show, I reckon I can probably get 10 before I hit the halfway stage. Anyway, I would like to think the songs we played so far on today's show are to your enjoyment. You've just heard the House Martins and Happy Hour. Before that, Duran Duran with Rio and Dr. Doctor Thompson Twins. We've got the same, well, not exactly the same, because if I just play the same songs for the second half, there's no point in you listening. We have got the same good standard of 80s hits for the second half.

A little bit of Europop with Spania and Call Me One Hit Wonder, if I remember rightly, here in the UK. Before that, we had Shalimar, A Night to Remember, and Paula Abdul, Straight Up. You know, I was saying a little bit earlier that I hope you're enjoying my selection of music on today's show. Well, that's not quite true, because it's not actually my choice of music. I'm lucky enough to have a researcher who puts all the shows together for me. All I have to do is sit here in front of the microphone and spout off a little bit. and try to make the show seamless, which I fail dismally most weeks, I should be perfectly honest. His name's Simon, so if you like his music, good. If you don't like his music, then don't blame me, because I'm not the one responsible. I keep telling him on occasions to take this track out or put this track in, but he'll have nothing of it. He's rigid. Once he's locked in that selection, I have to make the most of it. So he decided now we would have a little bit of Taylor Dane.

I was enjoying the music so much that I've let the time run away from me and didn't realise that we've nearly run out of time. So it's time for me to bid you my fond farewells. You've just heard Tiffany and I Think We're Alone Now. Before that, one of my favourite songs of the 80s and one of my favourite bands of the 80s, the Corgis, with Everybody's Gotta Learn Sometimes. Before that, the Communards with their cover of Don't Leave Me This Way, and Taylor Dane with Tell It To My Heart. I'm going to finish off a little bit with the beat. Oh, I'm not going to finish off a little bit. I'm going to finish off with a little bit of the Bee Gees and You Win Again. Hopefully you've enjoyed mine and Simon's selection enough to join me same time, same place, same channel next week.

0: Hello and welcome back to the Dark Side of the Moon, where the atmosphere is as dead as a dodo, but the music is absolutely superb. Particularly, you'll agree, if you bought albums in the 1970s, because that's the kind of era that is at the centre of this show, although we do play stuff from other decades. In fact, we're going to start this week with Tom Petty and his cover version of a Byrds song from 1965. After this...
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Tom Petty from his solo album Full Moon Fever, and I'll Feel a Whole Lot Better, followed by Thin Lizzy from, I guess, their first album, because it was eponymous, and a song called Look What the Wind Blew In. Now Curved Air from often the problematic second album, and a song called Jumbo.

0: Curved Air and Jumbo from their second album, followed by Rory Gallagher from his album Tattoo, and a song called Tattooed Lady. There's a lot of them around these days.
1: 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See you there.
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5: Oh, hi, guys.

Argent from their album All Together Now, and a piece of music called Pure Love. And like all good prog rock bands, there were various sections of that, like Fantasia and Prelude and Pure Love itself, and one or two others, I believe, as well. Now, back in the 1970s, you know, if you're looking for somewhere to take your Party 7 beer can, remember them? Party 7, it was foul, I wouldn't use it to wash a car. Never mind, it was what we had in those days. Anyway, if you were going out somewhere with your Party 7 back in the 1970s, you might like to try this as an option as to somewhere to go. This is Black Widow.

0: number of people were quite shocked by that song when it came out in 1969. Black Widow and Come to the Sabbath.
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0: That's IQ from their 2000 album Seventh House and a song called Guiding Light. As we go, well, we're going way back with this one, back to the 1960s, and it's the Jefferson Airplane. So we're probably going to need one of these.
1: Cosmic. I mean Sound City, man.

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0: the sloppy bits, more or less in the middle of the dark side of the moon this week. We started off with Joni Mitchell and the song from Hissing of Summer Lawns, which was called Sweet Bird. And we followed Joni with Cat Stevens. I think it was from Teaser of the Fire Cat, but this comes from a compilation. A song called Father and Son, which was covered by an Irish singer, Ronan Keating, I think it was, had a hit with it, or was it the band that he was in? Anyway, that was the original of Father and Son by Cat Stevens. We followed that with Sugarland and a bonus track on the album Love on the Inside called Wishing. And we finished off with a one-album supergroup, I suppose you could describe them, the Notting Hillbillies, and a song called Feel Like Going Home on the Dark Side of the Moon.
1: Hi, everybody. This is Jeff Hyman, your host for Somewhere in Time. I like to call my show Candy for the Ear and Food for the Brain because it's an hour of great music blended with the stories behind it. I present shows about different genres of music, from rock to disco, country, and folk. 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It's kind of like a box of chocolates. You never know what you're going to get. So join me every Thursday night at 5 p.m. right here on White Cliffs Radio.
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First of those two was Mott the Hoople from the album Brain Capers and a song called Death May Be Your Santa Claus. And they were followed by Oasis and one of their hit singles called Live Forever. Now, from his live album, EC Was Here, this is Eric Clapton and his version of Bobby Blue Bland's Further On Up the Road.

0: Eric Clapton from the early 1970s and his version of Bobby Bland's Further On Up the Road.
1: Hello, mate. What you doing then?
2: I'm finishing off presenting one of my radio shows.
1: Oh, you DJ then, eh? What kind of stuff do you play then?
2: Well, this particular show is full of vintage progressive music, you know, from the 70s and the 80s. Do you like progressive music?
1: Oh, yeah, you know, what's that one? All in all, it's just another brick in the wall.
2: Yeah, the Pink Floyd.
1: Yeah, and who's that other geezer? You know, well, I can feel it coming in the air tonight. You know, da-da-da-da-da-da-da-da-ba-ba.
2: Oh, Phil Collins. Yeah, I'd play some Genesis too. I tend to play the more obscure stuff from all over the world, you know.
1: Well, I'm not interested in any of that lot. What about, like the Bat Out of Hell, I'll Be Gone When the Morning Comes?
2: Maybe not. Anyway, if you do want to tune in, my name's Mick Capewell. The show is called The Lamb Lies Down on Herne Bay.
1: The Lamb? What's that all about?
2: Well, it's a pun on a Genesis album title.
1: Well, I never heard that.
2: Anyway, the show's on Whitecliffs Radio, www.whitecliffsradio.co.uk, every Sunday evening from 7 till 10 p.m. So why don't you try it?
1: Nah, I think it clashes with Love Island or something like that, you know, on telly. So I'll probably give it a body swerve, you know what I mean?
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4: The Dark Side of the Moon.

That's Graham Nash from his first solo album. What was it called? Songs for Beginners. That's right. Now, this is the intro quiz on the show this week. Who is this and what's the song called? It is the original version of a song that became probably a better known hit for Santana in the 1970s.

Rick Parfitt, from an album that was released only after his death, sadly. The album and that song were both called Over and Out. Now, from his first solo album, this is Roger Waters and 501, The Pros and Cons of Hitchhiking.

We heard 5:01 a.m. The Pros and Cons of Hitchhiking, Part 10 by Roger Waters, and that was followed by, I think, a 1960s track by Spooky Tooth, which was called Sunshine Help Me. Thanks very much for keeping me company up here on the dark side of the moon again. I hope you can join me same time next week for another look at classic progressive rock. And if you'd like a piece of music in a future show, just email rock@greatoldies.co.uk and I'll see what I can do. The answer to the intro quiz, it was Fleetwood Mac and Black Magic Woman.

There's never been a decade quite like the 70s. It started with prog rock, then went on to glam, graduated to disco, and then ended up with new wave. Hi, I'm Jeff Dorsett. I'm going to be here with Supersonic 70s, with Classic Album of the Week, The Old Grey Whistle Test Memory, 7 p.m. Mondays and 2 p.m. on Wednesdays on Whitecliffs Radio, the home of East Kent Riviera.

0: Coast. The Camp Coast. 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
2: The McKay residence, the lady of the house speaking. No, you cannot have a number 41 with noodles instead of rice. Do I sound like the Green Lotus? What do you mean, sounds more like the Green Dragon? Look, I must warn you, you're speaking to a white slimline telephone within the precincts of a clergyman. And a very merry Chinese New Year to you, too. I think it's time, Richard, that you complained.
3: About what?
2: About these wrong numbers for the Chinese takeaway. You must ring the ambassador.
3: What ambassador?
2: The Chinese, of course.
3: I don't think it's really his province.
2: Then what's he here for?
3: Well, probably for more than that. They're a very ancient civilization.
2: Oh, Richard, don't just sit there. Get directly inquiries.
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If you remembered that that was the main chance, well, if I had a hat on, I'd take it off to you. I've got headphones on, I'll take them off. That's no use, I can't hear anything. Well done. John Stride was solicitor David Main for four ITV series from 1969 to 1975. The first series, in black and white, also starred Kate O'Mara. It depicted Main's life transformation, moving from London to Leeds. 45 episodes were made in all. Well done if you remember that theme.

Well, if you hear any bangs or crashes while the microphone is live, it's not me, it's the building here. It's falling to pieces. Actually, what's happening is there's some builders in and they're doing stuff, and they thought it'd be a great idea to bring them in while I'm on air. So thanks for that. Birthday filers include David Cassidy, Tony Burrows, Dave Edmonds, Dusty Springfield, Jerry Rafferty and Billy Fury. A British new wave band have their one-hit wonder from 1984 chosen as the Steve Bishop Oldie. A very, very short track from Suzanne Vega is the 90s choice. And stalled at two, it's 1959 and 1972.

That was a yummy lot, wasn't it? Elton John, Idle Race, Sniffing the Tears, and the Beatles as well. This is the Old Record Club. I'm Steve Bishop, and if you liked that, I'm pretty sure you're going to like this week's Stalled at 2.

10cc having a bit of a laugh there. October 1972 with Donna. Lieutenant Pigeon had the last laugh, though. They were at number one with Moldy Old Doe. And before that, January 1959, Little Richard held at two with Babyface because of Jane Morgan. And number one with The Day the Rains Came. That's this week's Stalled at Two.

always my favourite of theirs, The Undertones and Wednesday Week. We are birthday file bound in just a moment after we've had this from Johnny Kidd and the Pirates. Shake It All Over.

First up then, a gentleman who was born Howard Kaplan, but he dropped the P for Y, became Howard Kalin, born 22nd of June 1947 in New York, rock and roll musician and writer who founded and was lead singer of 60s band The Turtles, and their breakthrough UK hit was that one, Happy Together, got to number 12 for 2 weeks in April 1967. Chris Christopherson, born in Brownsville, Texas, 22nd of June 1936. He died last September, aged 88. A musician, composer, and singer of many country classics. He was also one of the Highwaymen, with fellow country stars Waylon Jennings, Willie Nelson, and Johnny Cash. He was married to singer Rita Coolidge in the 70s and recorded 3 duet albums with her. From their 1978 album Natural Act, this is the track Please Don't Tell Me How the Story Ends.

Green Guardside is a pretty cool stage name, but it was actually born Paul Strohmeyer in Cardiff, 1956 on the 22nd of June, frontman of one-time punk band Squitty Politti, who transitioned into a commercial pop project thanks to the huge success even of their Cupid and Psych 85 LP. He's the sole remaining member of the original band. That was The Word Girl, got to number 6 in June 1985. Shares a birthday with Peter Asher, CBE, born Park Royal, West London, 22nd of June 1944. One half of 60s pop vocal duo Peter and Gordon before going on to a successful career as a manager and record producer. Peter and Gordon's second successful Paul McCartney composition, Nobody I Know, this got to number 10, June into July 1964.

Remembering Adam Faith, who was born Terry Nellums Wright in Acton, West London, 23rd of June 1940, and he died back in 2003, a singer who was one of the most charted acts of the 60s. His first seven singles all made the top five. He was also an actor, financial manager, and he managed Leo Sayer, producing his early records, and with the Roulettes, took the first time to number five in the UK charts in October 1963. 24th of June, Kurt Smith, born Bath in Somerset, 1961. Singer-songwriter, musician, record producer and co-founding member of pop rock band Tears for Fears, bass guitarist, keyboards and tenor vocalist on the hits Mad World, Everyone Wants to Rule the World and Change. Got to number four for 2 weeks in February 1983.

That voice could only be Colin Bluntstone, couldn't it? Born in Hertford, Hatfield in Hertfordshire, 24th of June 1945. The great man turns 80, lead singer with 60s group The Zombies, and had solo hits as well. He's worked with Alan Parsons and Dave Stewart. That was a solo hit of his, I Don't Believe in Miracles, only got to number 31 back in November 1972. Andy McCluskey, also born on the 24th of June, but in the Wirral in Cheshire in 1959, a music pioneer of synthesised music in the UK. He's a bass guitarist, songwriter and principal singer of new wave band Orchestral Manoeuvres in the Dark. This is Enola Gay, got to number 8 in October 1980.

Let's try and cram one more in, shall we? Jeff Beck, born in Wallington, Surrey, 24th of June 1944, died a couple of years ago. A blues rock guitarist who was in the Yardbirds and worked with Rod Stewart, Mick Jagger, Kate Bush and Roger Waters. A double Rock and Roll Hall of Fame inductee and ranked fifth in Rolling Stone magazine's list of 100 greatest guitarists of all time. He had six Grammys to his name as well. I think he hated this record as much as his own Hi-Ho Silver Lining. No pleasing some people. This Love Is Blue got to number 23 in March 1968.

0: Why's everybody always picking on me?
1: If I'd have called my maths teacher daddy-o at school, it'd been the last thing I'd have ever done, I'll tell you. Will J. Dub Jones, born in Louisiana, 14th of May, 1928, and he died in the year 2000, bass vocalist with rhythm and blues rock and roll vocal group The Coasters, with whom he was inducted into the Rock and Roll Hall of Fame. And that was him going, why's everybody always picking on me? He also sang with the Tramps on their 1970s cover of Zing Went the Strings of My Heart. It's Charlie Brown, a number six hit in the UK in the spring of 1959. David Byrne, he was born in Dumbarton on the 14th of May 1952, founding member and principal songwriter of the American New Wave band.

at the bottom of the ocean.

Waldo Cassotto went by the name of Bobby Darin, born in New York, 14th of May 1936, singer-songwriter and actor who recorded his first million seller, Splish Splash, in 1958. Previously, he was writing songs for Connie Francis. Following bouts of rheumatic fever as a child, his health deteriorated into the 1970s, just as he was making a successful television comeback, and he died after a heart operation in 1973, aged just 37. That was his version of If I Were a Carpenter, got to number 9 in the UK in November 1966. 15th of May, happy birthday Mike Oldfield, born in Reading, Berkshire, 1953, composer and multi-instrumentalist. His Tubular Bells album was the first release on Richard Branson's Virgin Records in 1973 and is still the 42nd best-selling album of all time in the UK. He's been an occasional visitor to the singles chart as well. Here's a tune I'm sure you'll recognise, and he took this to number 19 in January 1980.

I wish that had been a big hit. I loved that song when it came out. Happy birthday, Glenn Gregory, born in Sheffield, 16th of May 1958, founding member and lead singer of 80s synth pop group Heaven 17. They're still playing the 80s tours now. Temptation was their big single in 1983, and again when it was remixed in the early 90s, riding high in the top of the charts. That was Trouble. Just missed our top 50 in the winter of 1987. Jonathan Richman, he was born in Massachusetts in 1951 on the 16th of May, singer, songwriter and guitarist who fronted the Modern Lovers from 1970. Their UK hits include Roadrunner, Morning of Our Lives and Egyptian Reggae, which got to number 5 in December 1977.

On the eighth day, machine just got upset.

Hazel O'Connor, born in Coventry 1955 on the 16th of May, actress and singer who starred in the film Breaking Glass and charted several times in the early 80s. She was also very good in that mid-70s film, Girls Come First. Eighth Day got to number 5 in the UK charts back in September 1980. For a couple of weeks it stayed there at number 5. 17th of May, Keith. He was born James Barry Kiefer in Philadelphia, 1949, a singer who had the most singles chart activity while signed to Mercury Records in the mid-60s. Just the 4 hits in his homeland, the biggest of which, 98.6, was a US top 10 hit in 1966. Over here, it peaked at number 24 in February 1967.

0: Berlin.
1: Would have been 137 this week if he wasn't very busy being very dead somewhere. Bert Bacharach, Jack Bruce, Brian Eno and Robert Fripp could share a large hot strawberry Nesquik to celebrate their birthdays this week. Billy Swan, Trini Lopez, Brothers Johnson George, Janet Jackson, Johnny Logan, Charlie Gracie. Wow, there's a name for the under-40s. Richard Page of Mr. Mister and Enya as well. She has a birthday. She was born Enya Brennan. And I hope this is pronounced correctly, Dore or Dore in County Donegal, Republic of Ireland, 17th of May she was born, 1961. She was in her family group Clannad before launching her amazing solo career of voice-layered folk melodies, synthesised backdrops and ethereal reverberations. Oh, those ethereal reverberations. I get that just looking in her eyes. She has four Grammys and her LPs Watermark and Shepherd Moon sold trillions. Probably. And the Steve Bishop oldie comes after Evening Falls. It's got to number 20 in the last week of December 1988.

It's another song, I bet you haven't heard that on the radio in decades, but it was a really big hit for the brothers. And they really were brothers as well, five Mauritian lads with a surname of Bayou. They were signed to Bus Stop Records, founded by Mitch Murray and Peter Callender, who had already helped develop Paper Lace's mid-70s career. They produced Sing Me, a sprightly reggae-inflected song that rose to number 8 in the charts for 2 weeks, February into March 1977. That led to more songs being written for the lads, and they continued to record up to 1985, but they couldn't repeat their earlier success and remain a one-hit wonder. The Steve Bishop oldie for this week came from the brothers, and that was Sing Me.

Dave Berry had the hit version of that in the UK, but it was Bobby Goldsboro's song, and he charted in America with it as well, big hit over there in 1965. Contours before that brings us on to our 90s record, and as covers go, well, this definitely reflects the time it was recorded.

I've got to be honest, I don't remember that at all. Completely passed me by. Yet it was a big hit for Kim Wilde, and it also added to the Bee Gees coffers as well. Kim recorded that as one of two new tracks for her second compilation album, The Singles Collection, 81 to 93. It was a number 12 here for 2 weeks in July 1993. It's her last top 20 hit to date. Got to number 3 in Australia as well. A respectable 90s dance update for that Yvonne Elliman disco classic of the 70s. Nice in the 90s this week came from Kim Wilde, and that was If I Can't Have.

0: I felt bad leaving her out of the birthday file last week, so belated happy birthday, Alison Moyet. Yazoo and Blue Mink before that, and now Smokey.
1: A breathless drive on a downtown street.

hotmail.co.uk is the email if you'd like to get in touch. If you don't want to get in touch, don't worry. I just hope you'll join me same time, same place next week for another old record club. We're going to finish the show this week with Roy Harper. Thanks for your company. Hopefully, see you again next week. Ta-da.

Anita Baker, Eddie Van Halen, Roddy Frame, Phil Collins, Steve Marriott, John Lydon, and a whole host of other artists will be making up the birthday file a bit later on. Steve Bishop-Aldie is a solo single from the lead singer of Scottish rock band Nazareth. The 90s choice is a solo single from one of Status Quo's lead singers. Stalled at Two goes back to 1962 and 1971, and we've got a shed load of great oldies like this one.

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3: Hello, yes, it's the Time Bomb Music Life. How are you doing? Over the next 2 hours, music news and memories for you to put together and guess the years. 2 hours, two different years, lots of great music, a few features, and we'll finish off each hour with the top three from the charts of this day back in the year. Music Life. We'll explore what was on TV in the year, what was on in the cinemas, and in the first hour we've got our one-of-a-kind track from the year. And this week, it's from radio. Sure you've got a good idea what that is, no? Well, it was a top 10 hit, and it's coming up a little bit later. In each hour, we'll also have our big question of the week, a useless bit of trivia for you to try and guess the answer to. And the big question for this hour is, what is a ZARF? Z-A-R-F. You can find out the answer before the end of this hour.
2: The time of our music life. What's the year?
3: So that's our menu, but what we always say is it's all about the music. And here's the first of our songs from this year. Originally intended for their album, Voulez-Vous, it was left off due to the band feeling it wasn't quite right at the time. ABBA with Summertime City.

Night Fever, the Bee Gees. Paramount Pictures wanted to name the movie Saturday Night. It was the Bee Gees who insisted on adding Fever. So, we always end each hour with the top three countdown from this week in the Mystery Year, but before that, ask you to try and identify what is the number one from a 1 second snip of the song. Here's your first listen. There you go. Number one this week back in the year. Who was it and what's the song? Another listen and a clue in about 15 minutes.

Blondie, Picture This, that reached number 12, and it was taken from their brilliant album Parallel Lines. It was their third hit single and the first one to not make the top 10. Music all from one year during this hour, but what was the year? It was the year that this was in the charts.

0: Bob Dylan, Baby Stop Crying. It was his 15th Top 40 hit, reaching number 13. In each hour of the show, we jump out of our mystery year to take a look at something interesting that happened this week in music history. Our Time Bar Music Life flashback this hour is from this week in 1972. Elvis Presley made history by selling out four consecutive nights at Madison Square Garden.
1: My first movie, ladies and gentlemen. Love Me Tender.

0: My dreams come true, and I love you so. Love me tender, love me true. All my dreams fulfill. Pull a cord, bro. For my darling, I love you, and I always will.
1: It's no surprise that tickets were in demand, given that the King hadn't played New York City for more than a decade. Attending the dates were a variety of stars, including John Lennon, George Harrison, David Bowie, Art Garfunkel and Bob Dylan. The long-awaited engagement was recorded and released just 9 days later as the live album Elvis, as recorded at Madison Square Garden. A time of our music life flashback. Back to the music of our mystery now, and Dan Hartman was in the charts with this.

Dan Hartman and Instant Replay, a number 8 hit in this year. Still to come, music from this year by Earth, Wind & Fire, the Electric Light Orchestra, and this from Donna Summer.

So, do you remember that? Donna Summer with MacArthur Park, but what was the year? We've been asking you to identify the number one from this week back in the year from a 1 second song snip. Here it is. There you go. It was number one this week back in the year. And your first clue, it was the UK's biggest selling single of this year. It was a double A-sided single and this band's fifth top 40 hit. Another listen and another clue in about 10 minutes' time. This was the year that Dallas premiered on American TV. No one yet knew of a man named J.R. Ewing. Sweden switched from driving on the left to the right overnight in a move dubbed Dagen Hitch. Chaos? Not quite. It went surprisingly smoothly. And Earth, Wind & Fire were in the charts with Fantasy.

0: Maurice White, the band's founder, chose the name Earth, Wind & Fire based on his astrological sign, Sagittarius, which has primary elemental qualities of earth and fire, and the seasonal qualities of air, which he changed to wind, because earth, air and fire didn't quite sound right. In the first hour of the Time of Our Music Life each week around this time, we search out a one-of-a-kind track. It could be a one-of-a-kind.
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0: And this week, it's from Radio. See what you think to this.

Radio with Jack and Jill. So, the story behind it. Well, it was their only top 20 hit, and the band included Ray Parker Jr., who wrote that song, and Larry Talbot, who would go on to form the Fatback Band. Radio quietly broke up 3 years after this hit, and Ray Parker Jr. went solo, and of course, he went on to write the Ghostbusters theme, as well as a lot of TV themes. And that is our one of a kind for this week.

0: The Electric Light Orchestra, Mr. Blue Sky, written by Jeff Lynne in a Swiss chalet after 2 weeks of mist and clouds suddenly cleared to reveal a stunning view of the Alps. Our big question of the hour, what is a zarf? Any idea? Well, the answer coming up before the end of this hour. Here's Elvis Presley.
1: You know I can't be found sitting home all alone.

What a song. Elvis Presley with Don't Be Cruel. 6 weeks in the top 40, but it wouldn't go any higher than number 24. So, how are you doing with guessing the year all this great music is from? Any closer? Well, how about some clues from what was on in the cinemas in this year? You could have been watching Every Which Way But Loose or Superman, but the biggest box office hit in this year was Grease, which grossed over £159 million at the box office. Back to the music of this year, and a great song from Elton John.

0: Elton John, Part-Time Love, unique as it's one of the few Elton John singles where the lyrics were written by Gary Osborne. Our big question of the hour has been, what is a zarf? And the answer, it's a term for those cardboard sleeves that keep your hands from burning when you hold a takeaway cup of tea or coffee.
1: I never take anything for granted. Only a fool maybe takes things for granted. Just because it's here today, it can be gone tomorrow. And that's one thing that you'll never in your life ever have to worry about me. If I'll ever change towards you, because baby, I love you. Girl, I love you. Just the way you are.

Barry White, Just The Way You Are. That reached number 12 in the charts of this year. The number one this week back in the year, what was it? Try and identify it from this. There you go, the final listen, the second of the number one this week back in the year. And we already know that it was the UK's biggest selling single of this year. It was a double A-sided single and this band's fifth top 40 hit. And your final clue, Liz Mitchell, who sang lead vocals, was one of the few real singers in the group. If you've had a guess or you're having a clue, find out what it is very soon as it's time for the top three countdown. And this week back in the year, Darts were at number three.

Number three, Darts with the Boy from New York City. And the original of that song was by American soul group The Ad-Libs in 1964. And number two were John Travolta and Olivia Newton-John.

0: Jeff Wood.
1: The time of our music life. Welcome back. It's the second hour of the Time of Our Music Life. All the music over the next hour is from one great year in music history, and it could be any time between 1958 and 2020. What's the year? We'll explore what was on TV in the year, what was on in the

0: Cinemas, and in this hour we've got our song that should have been a hit but wasn't, from sometime in the year, and this week it's from Suti Quatro. We'll also have another big question in this hour, a useless bit of trivia for you to try and guess the answer to, and the answer to it will be coming up before the end of the show.
1: The time of our music life. What's the year?
0: So that's our menu for the second hour, and the music, well, it was certainly a good year for chart music. Here's the first of our songs from this year, Simple Minds with Promised You a Miracle.
2: What's

Don't Stop Believing, Journey. Guitarist Neil Sean is the only original member who has been with Journey consistently since its formation in 1973, appearing on every single album. So we end each hour of the show with the top three countdown from this week in our mystery year, but during the hour, I ask you to try and identify what the number one was from a 1 second snip of the song. Here's your first listen. There you go, number one on this day back in the year. Who was it and what's the song? Another listen and a clue in about 15 minutes. Our big question for this hour is, in 1524, what was the last letter to be added to the English alphabet? The answer coming up a little bit later.

Rocky Sharp and the Replayers, Shout, Shout, Knock Yourself Out, made it to number 19 in this year, and that was a cover of a 1962 hit by Ernie Maresca. Music all from one year during this hour, but what was the year? It was the year that this was in the charts.

0: it's been going on. Rod Stewart, How Long? It was his 24th single, and it reached number 41. In each hour of the Time of Our Music Life, we jump out of our mystery year for a random music history flashback. And this week, in 1972, the New Seekers were at number one on the UK singles chart with I'd Like to Teach the World to Sing.
1: I'd like

The song started out as a Caller TV ad. It originally included the line, "I'd like to buy the world a Coke." Our Time for Our Music Life flashback for this week. Back to the music of our mystery now, and Steve Winwood was in the charts with Valerie.

Love that. Marvin Gaye with Abraham, Martin and John. And that was his third single release, reaching number 9. Don't forget our big question for this hour. In 1524, what was the last letter to be added to the English alphabet? Any idea? The answer coming up very soon. Still to come, music from this year by Wham, Adamant, and this from Tears for Fears.

0: So, do you remember that? Tears for Fears with Mad World, and that was their first top 40 hit in September of this year. But what was the year? We've been asking you to identify the number one this week back in the year from a 1 second song snip. Here it is. There you go, it was number one on this day back in the year, and your first clue, it was the best-selling song of this year. Another listen and another clue in about 10 minutes' time. In the second hour of the Time of Our Music Life each week, we have a search around at the bottom end of the top 100 charts of the year for a song that we think is worthy of the title, a song that should have been a hit but wasn't. And this week, it's from Suzy Quatro. See what you think to this.
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2: A song that should have been a hit but

So there you go. That was Susy Quatro, Heart of Stone. It only reached number 60 in the charts. Susy Quatro released 18 albums and 63 singles, two of which were number ones in the UK. But that one was our song that should have been a hit, but wasn't, for this week.

0: right for you to run.
1: A song that was a surprising global hit. It had to be because of the chorus, Da Da Da. That was the English version. It reached number 2 in March of this year. This was the year that crop circles, mysterious patterns, started showing up in English fields, baffling farmers and delighting UFO fans. Italy won the Football World Cup in Spain, defeating West Germany 3-1 in the final. And Ultravox were in the charts with Hymn.

Butcher Ox, their 8th top 40 hit, Him, reached number 11 in this year. So, how are you doing with guessing the year all this great music's from? And closer, well, how about some clues from what was on in the cinemas in this year? You could have been watching Rocky 3, Poltergeist, or the biggest box office hit this year was E.T., and that grossed over £539 million at the box office. Does that help? Maybe not. Well, how about this from the charts of this year?

Wham! Young Guns, Go For It. That was her first top 10 hit in the UK. The number one this week back in the air, what was it? Try and identify it from this. There you go, the final listen, the second of the number one today back in the year. And we already know that it was the best-selling song of this year. And your final clue, it was inspired after the band's lead singer read a photo story in a girl's magazine. Our big question of the hour has been, in 1524, what was the last letter to be added to the English alphabet? Well, the answer is, it was the letter J. Before it became a letter, the letter I was used for both I and J. Time for the top three countdown from this week in our mystery year, and at number three, we're Blondie.

Number two, Adamant with Antrap, and the video featured Adamant wearing a suit of armour. So that's just about it for the Time Valve Music Life for this week, and in this hour, the music was from 1982. I hope you've enjoyed the music and memories from 1971 and 1982 this week. I'll be back same time, same place next week for another 2 hours of music from Mystery Years. Thanks for being here over the last 2 hours. Remember, the only reason we do it is for you. There's just time to play the number one from this week back in 1982. It was The Human League with Don't You Want Me, and it spent 5 weeks at the top. Have a great week. Look after yourself. See you next time. Here's number one from this week in 1982.

So welcome along. It is Supersonic 70s. I'm Jeff Dorsey, going to be in the deck chair for the next 60 minutes. Open up with the Police there. Yeah, Sting out front there. And then Nazareth. Yeah, Scotland's finest there, and Bad, Bad Boy. So what do we got? We've got a double diamond, as in double diamond, with Neil Diamond there. We've got a glam rock hit for T-Rex. Story on the song comes from Genesis. Classic album is David Bowie. Pilot are on as well. And a best of British going to be Steeler's Wheel. A couple of interviews. Chris Amu, the late Chris Amu, as we call him now, sadly. Real Thing. Yes, we're going to be talking Real Thing and the things they've done. And Alan Clark talking about a hit that he wrote in the 70s for the Hollies. And if you want to get in touch, please do so. The email is, as always, chunkyjeff@gmail.com. You can get me on chunkygeoff@gmail.com. Or you can get me on WhatsApp, 077-844-89469. Right, when's Tom Robinson when you need him?

never think. What a shout out that is. 2468 Motorway, the wonderful Tom Robinson Band. Right, Curtis Mayfield is just around the corner. Now, there's a quick story on the next track. Turned out to be a one-hit wonder in the end. Fleetwood Mac, in the middle of the 70s, before they got to Rumours with Nixon and Buckingham, they actually put a band together because they'd had all sort of hiatus and people had left, departed, divorces was going on there. And they put out a band that they called Fleetwood Mac. Now, they weren't. And they got bombarded with bottles and all kinds of things because people had paid good money for the tickets. And it wasn't the real McCoy. I think Bob Weir was part of it there. Anyway, they changed their name, moved it over to Stretch, and managed to have a hit with it.

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1: Now, the idea here is to wave the flag for British music. The Americans do it all the time, don't they just? But I'll tell you what, we've got equally great music here in the UK. So what I want you to do is think of a song or think of an artist. It could be one, could be two, could be three. Anything as long as it's in the 70s, and I will do it for you there. Mark it best of British. 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And I will gladly do it for you. Or get it on WhatsApp, 077-844-89469. Mark it best of British. Be proud. Wave the flag. Right, today's on Supersonic 70s from Reservoir Dogs. This, Steeler's Wheel, is best of British.

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0: Right, just ahead of a double-decker involving Neil Diamond, but before we get there, these are the questions. Give the answers in about 30 minutes' time. Question number one. When I was young, this is a lyric, I want to know the artist and the song. When I was young, it seemed life was so wonderful. When I was young, it seemed life was so wonderful. Who is it? What is it? Question number two. Wednesday Week and My Perfect Cousin, both hits for whom? Wednesday Week and My Perfect Cousin, both hits for whom? And question number three, you've got a three-way chance on this one. Fool to Cry was off which Rolling Stones album? Was it A, Black and Blue, B, Some Girls, C, Emotional Rescue? So Fool to Cry was off which Stones album? Was it Black and Blue, Some Girls, or Emotional Rescue? Now, I was on a plane recently, name dropping here, on my way to Thailand and Pattaya, and saw a wonderful movie, Song Sun Blue it was called, life story of the wonderful Neil Diamond talking about his life, and Hugh Jackman played a great part in this. So let's give you a double decker involving Neil Diamond.

happens most of the time. And the feeling is laid back. Palm trees grow and rents are low.

0: That's a double decker involving the wonderful Neil Diamond, singer-songwriter, terrific. Got you, I Am, I Said, and before that, Crackling Rosie. And if you want to pick out a double decker, two songs connected, doesn't have to be with the same artist. It could be two of the same songwriter, two involving a word, any which way you want to cut it, and send it to chunkyjeff@gmail.com. 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
0: Right, now, especially for the lady, Leslie Ann, in Bexhill-on-Sea, said one of her favourite people from the 70s. I think she had a poster on her wall, but anyway, any which way you want to cut it, this is especially for you. T-Rex, one of the songs that doesn't get played enough there. Everybody seems to play Children of the Revolution or Get It On. I thought we'd go with this one, especially for you, Leslie Ann. Thanks for your message.

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2: Now, this is where we give you a backstory to a particular hit, and these guys, Genesis, terrific stuff there. 1978, we're going to be going to for Follow You and Follow Me, number 7 in the UK for an album, and then there were 3. Lyrics by Mike Rutherford. He worked out in a studio jam session this. It's all about being utterly infatuated by a girl and asking if she'll always be by your side. It was the first hit for Genesis in America. They'd been a cult band for years, but some fans didn't like the pop stuff that they were going to churn out. Mike Rutherford, Tony Banks wrote most of the album. Post Peter Gabriel, he'd left the band by this time, and this track was the first single from the album, and then there were 3, and it marked a departure from the previous sound that proved they could survive and flourish without Peter Gabriel.

0: Scotland's finest, the wonderful Pilot there, led by David Paton, and that was Magic. Right, just in ahead of an interview with The Real Thing, before we get there, let's give you the answer to the quiz. Hopefully you got 3 out of 3. Question number one was this. It was a lyric. I want to know the artist and the song. When I was young, it seemed life was so wonderful. Who is it? What is it? It's Supertramp doing The Logical Song. Question number two. If I mention the songs Wednesday Week and My Perfect Cousin, both hits for whom? Ireland's finest, they are the Undertones. And question number three, you had a three-way chance on this one. Fool to Cry was off which Rolling Stones album? Was it A, Black and Blue, B, Some Girls, C, Emotional Rescue? The answer, A, Black and Blue. So if you got that and the Undertones for My Perfect Cousin and the Logical Song, Supertramp for the lyric, give yourselves a nice little pat on the back. Okay, interview time. I wanted to find out the inspiration to forming The Real Thing. Here's Chris Amu. When you were growing up in Liverpool, who were your inspirations? Who did you look upon and think to yourself, you know, I want to be in the music industry?
1: Right, all the sort of the American soul bands, like the Temptations, the OJs, all them type of bands. Basically, Jeff, bands that looked like we did.
0: Yeah.
1: You know, sort of all the black American sort of soul bands. And also my brother Eddie, who was in another band at the time called The Chants,
0: yeah,
1: who were a lot older than us, but they had made a good career out of being, you know, in a vocal group on stage. And so we knew it could be done by looking at them. And, yeah, we decided at a very young age that that's what we wanted to do. So we'd sit in our living room every evening for about 2 years, just singing along with the Temptations and the OJs and all them type of bands, and learning how to harmonise. And that's how it all came about.

0: with some cracking records, didn't they? Including that one, Can't Get By Without You. You Didn't Hear Everything, of course, made number one. I thought that would do as well, but that stalled at two. Right, second of our interviews here on Supersonic 70s. Hollies were huge in the 60s, but they also had hits in the 70s, Air That I Breathe being one. But we're going to be talking here with Alan Clark very much about Long Call Woman in a Black Dress. I was going to open, Alan, by playing Long Call Woman in a Black Dress, because a few years ago, we had Roger Cook on the show, and he was telling me how much he enjoyed the session, and you opening up with that guitar bit to Long Call Woman.
1: That's right, yeah. Yeah, well, it just came to me, you know, it was off the top of my head.
0: Yeah.
1: So it fitted quite nicely into it, you know. And what a great record to have a hit with, you know.
0: Fabulous. I think it's your biggest hit in America. I know it made number two in Billboard, and I know it sold 1.5 million over there, but of course it sold more worldwide. But I think it was the biggest song you had in America.
1: It was, yeah. I mean, it was rock and roll, so it went straight to the heart, you know, of the people over there. It was one of those strange things where you record a song which was just going to be a single for an album, and then actually leaving the group, and then being rung up 3 weeks later from a publisher saying, can we publish your song, Long Call Woman? And me asking, this, well, why, I said. And he says, well, it's racing up the charts, and it looks like it might be number one.
0: Oh, wow.
1: That was a very strange time, that was.

0: What a riff that's got, isn't it? Long Paul Woman in a Black Dress, the wonderful Hollies.
1: On Supersonic 70s, it's the classic album of the week.
0: Right, and this is the one that we're going to go out with from 1971, the album. You're going to like this one, Leslie Ann, as well. From a classic album, Hunky Dory in 1971. This is David Bowie, the Thin White Duke. He is Changes.

0: And that's the one that's going to close it for us there from Hunky Dory, our classic album from 71. And we played you Changes. So keep the requests coming in, especially for Best of British. Nominate a song or an artist. It could be a solo artist or a group. And send it in to chunkyjeff@gmail.com. 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Or you can do it on WhatsApp 077-844-89469. So whatever you do, stay safe, stay well. Catch you next time for more Supersonic 70s. And look after one another.
1: Jeff Daughter, Supersonic 70s.
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5: I'm Fee Shoop, and welcome to the first summer Cocktail Hour of 2025. But seasons have lost their meaning, especially with the weather and unseasonal plants. I have roses blooming in December these days. But the official start of summer is 21st of June, the summer solstice. And who knows what the summer will bring, but it will definitely bring nostalgia. Memories of walking along the seafront in Bournemouth when it was so hot, the tarmac melted en route, to buying Zoom and other ice creams from the ice cream van. And I heard the first ice cream van of the year a few weeks ago. It brought back so many memories, including an episode of Buffy the Vampire Slayer where the tube was used to tempt children to their doom. But today's show is a positive one. It's about what summer means or has meant. A focus on the positives as an escape from the news, and one of hope. Hope for hot days and ice cream. Podding peas whilst watching Wimbledon. The first week of Wimbledon is usually the start of pea season. We enjoy them raw from the pod. Trips to the coast, or in my case, just leaving the house and seeing the sea a few minutes away. And for children, the joys of the long summer holidays. For parents, the difficulties of keeping kids safe and occupied during those long summer holidays. And above all, the hope for good weather. Will I finally be able to sit on a sofa and not huddle under a blanket? Is it almost time to break out the solar-powered or rechargeable fans and moan that it's just too hot? I hope so. This week's music theme is summer. Villagers, hot, scary.

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Thank you.

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'Cause this shouldn't be hard work.

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1: Villagers, hot, scary summer. I had cravings the other day that will never be satisfied. This on top of my yearning from tomato-based products. Incidentally, I highly recommend the spicy tomato juice in M&S, part of their non-alcoholic cocktails or mocktails range, or just add vodka if you want to turn your Virgin Mary into bloody one anyway. I crave cherries so much. I dreamt of biting into their shiny flesh, feeling the juice dripping, but arthritis. I can't have anything cherry or cherry-flavoured, apart from cherry lip sweets that probably never seen an actual cherry in their life, because that summery fruit that I used to grow in the garden can cause my arthritis to flare and shriek at me. Cravings, though, for me, are all health-related, and the cherry one, like the tomato one, probably just means I need to start taking better care of my diet, or just take vitamin C pills. But like peas, cherries, strawberries and raspberries were the sign of summer, picked from the garden or the supermarket shelf, turned into juice or just enjoyed in the garden, even added to a glass of Pimm's. But we have lost that sense of seasonality of so much fruit and veg these days, with easy imports, meaning strawberries are available all year round. There's nothing so special about them. That said, there is something so special about picking them from the garden, warm from the caress of the sun. Mine don't even make it into the house to have cream added. I just enjoy them straight from the basket where they're grown. Dying stars, I've seen the summer.

The hanging stars, I've seen the summer in her eyes. I haven't made it back to music festivals since lockdown. It's so long ago now. But summer is the time to sit in a field or park and listen to bands whilst drinking overpriced and often not particularly good beer, or queuing for warm water at the drinks fountains, eating Indian street food if you're lucky if they've got something so exciting, and rushing between stages or just plonking yourself down at the beginning of the day and not moving or standing right by the stage at the front and not having to rely on the big screens to see the acts performing. I miss music festivals. I haven't even really checked to see who's playing this year. BST Hyde Park in London's got Neil Young, Van Morrison, Yusuf, best known as Cat Stevens, and Alice Merton on the 11th of July, Stevie Wonder on the 12th of July, and Jeff Lynne's ELO on the 13th. Sabrina Carpenter's tickets have sold out or only have a few tickets left for the 5th and 6th of July. And it's interesting that they're downplaying the BST billing, and even at this stage are just marking some acts as more TBA. Shouldn't everyone be booked in by now? I want to know who's playing as well as Stevie Wonder. I always love planning what to see, but will never forget the most horrific festival I ever attended, which was so bad that I left before the headliner came on stage, didn't return the next day even though I had tickets, and the festival wasn't rebooked either next year or the year after that. Let's just say anti-social behaviour. It was just awful, and sadly that overshadowed music. I was just so pleased to escape. Most festivals stop things getting that bad and don't have outdoor urinals in plain view. Seriously, it was horrific. My poor eyes. But I love looking at lineups and being excited if I've heard of the bands. I feel so old and out of touch looking at some of them these days. But I'm also intrigued who decides on the size of the writing for the acts. I'd have put the Zootons higher up the listings at the Victoria's Festival Portsmouth. That's on the 24th of August, the last of the three-day festival. Public Service Broadcasting, incidentally, are there again on the 23rd of August. I love them. That's the Saturday. Saw them perform there before. And quick tip, if going there, take a wrap or something warm, because the wind coming off the sea can be quite something. But I really enjoyed that festival when I used to go. They've also got comedy slots this year, including Chris McCausland and Ruby Wax. I haven't heard her name for years. The Undertones, Here Comes the Summer.

the Undertones' Here Comes the Summer. Where I grew up, we played in our gardens, not local parks on the streets, and I think we missed out in a sense. No hopscotch. Is it actually legal to draw a hopscotch grid in chalk on the pavement now? No playing ball, but I did play tennis against the kitchen wall, and we would spend most of the summer either in the garden or at the beach. They were golden days. I don't remember it raining in the summer, and that's the joy of childhood memories. You forget the inconvenient nor traumatic moments. We used to stay somewhere that had a balcony and could just relax there if we didn't feel like going to the beach. And the beach was sandy. I really miss sandy beaches. I didn't miss, though, hot sand on the feet and then running into the cold ocean. Brighton Beach is so disappointing in comparison because it's got those awful pebbles, no sandcastles for starters, and so hot. I used to love sand art. The artists creating mermaids and castles, whales and scenes that the sea would wipe out overnight, leaving a fresh canvas to begin again. I lived about a mile from the beach in Brighton at one point, and I would just gaze at the sea for hours, just wanting to escape there. But the thing is, the kids who lived there never went to the sea. We could see it, but they would play in the car park and just the local park. They wouldn't venture as far as the sea, which was such an easy walk or bus ride away. I always felt they missed out. Some of my happiest summer memories are based around the beach, hitting a ball and a piece of elastic around a pole, changing under a toweling tent around our necks and using windbreakers to shut out the winds, and eating ice cream. Always eating ice cream, the ultimate summer symbol. That is so expensive these days. I had an ice cream at Spring Fair earlier this year. It was a whopping £5, more than I would pay in a restaurant, but it was so, so good. Teddy Thompson, Saratoga Summer Song. We

Teddy Thompson's Saratoga Summer Song. There was a heat warning the other day for 33 degrees. That is 91.4 degrees, otherwise known as unbearably hot. Minor problem. They didn't say where it would be so hot or when, but I was due to go to Sheffield Park and Gardens the next day with a friend. I would have cancelled if it had been so hot that I couldn't breathe. It is weather warning season, so just a reminder to carry water with you, especially on public transport. I'm always amazed how many people don't. Then I give them some of my spare water when they start feeling faint. It's also the season when people overestimate their swimming ability or go from the hot land to freezing water or have accidents going from bright sunshine into darker home. It's the season where things that bite invade homes and feast on arms and legs. I have mosquito bands on each ankle and wrist to try to convince the determined diners that I'm really not their dinner. They then find somewhere else to bite me, but they do work. Plus, there are all the plants flourishing that sting and prick you. If you get bramble or rose thorns in your finger, I've just learnt this, dunk it in warm water with salt and vinegar. It really works. It brings the thorn to surface and you can remove it. And just watch out for sunbathing adders when walking your dog. Basically, summer is dangerous. Bananarama for all summer.

Bananarama for all summer. It is very hot out there some days. I have to keep topping up the water bowl in the garden, which I leave for the wild birds to drink and bathe in. It's very odd seeing a little, well, big fat pigeon having a bath in a small bowl. But they need all the help they can get in this weather. Same for leaving a shallow dish with water in the garden if you have hedgehog visitors. Plus, leave cork in ponds to stop bees drowning. I love doing that. And Jazzy Grey has 3 water bowls in the house that get topped up or replaced daily. He is drinking even more than I am at the moment, thanks to his meds, and I keep pouring the water from my water bottles over the roses and hydrangeas en route to the house. There will be a hosepipe ban if there isn't already where you live. But this is the first year ever that I've heard councils in some areas telling people to reduce how much laundry they do. That's a hygiene issue, but it really makes you think. And fill empty water bottles for hygiene reasons, if not drinking water. I've had to ration water enough here with power cuts and frozen pipes, but adding reducing laundry to the list in summer just feels like a poor management problem by the water firms, especially this early in the season. And even worse, they're increasing our water bills at the same time in some areas. Time to do a rain dance, possibly, or invest in desalination plants, as we are an island race after all. First aid kit, the boys of summer.

First aid kit, the boys of summer. And it's that time of year when people talk about going on a holiday or ask you where you're going. I used to travel a lot, including for work, but some of my favourite summer holiday moments, they haven't cost anything, no travel involved. Just watching Wimbledon on the TV in the garden, or an iPad these days. Curled up in a hammock or garden lounger with a good book, a glass of something cold at my side. And my favourite food when it's hot is a chilled soup, gazpacho. Just blitz some tomatoes, a pack of six salad tomatoes, or ideally tomatoes on the vine are ideal. Plus a couple of mint leaves, half a cucumber, and here are the best additions. A couple of cloves of garlic, large ones. A large dash of apple cider vinegar, another large dash. They give it that irresistible, almost funky kick. Plus ground pepper, and then just add some water so it's not too thick, and whiz in the blender. We always have bottles in the fridge in the summer. Just shake and enjoy. And add a cheeky shot of vodka if desired. Perfect brunch treat. I've just flashed back to the worst gazpacho ever. It was hot, well, lukewarm. A friend had a timeshare at a place which also operated as a four-star hotel and restaurant for non-residents. That night, I had ordered gazpacho, which wasn't just hot, but had lumps in it. Branston pickle. Seriously, they put Branston pickle in this lukewarm gazpacho, and then I saw the salad and reported it. The cucumber was rotten, all slimy, absolutely putrid. I shiver just thinking about that all these years later. Branston pickle and soup. The Ataris, the boys of summer.

The Ataris, the boys of summer. I'm really lucky to have a good-sized garden, albeit a very messy one. The brambles are thriving. But everyone can grow their own food or herbs to some extent, even just on a balcony or windowsill. And basil in particular thrives on windowsills, as that poor little herb is just a little bit precious. I think it prefers being inside or outside. My favourite is pesto basil. Great in pesto, as you probably expected. I've also grown Thai basil a few times, which is much stronger tasting, but perfect for stir fries. And I love basil water. Just add a couple of leaves to a glass of water or the infuser part of a water bottle if you have one. I also love cucumber water too. A few slices of cucumber in a jug of water is so refreshing, although I haven't actually grown cucumber for years here. I've got about 14 different mints in the garden. It hasn't been a great year compared to others, so I will be stocking up again at Hampton Court Garden Festival in a couple of weeks. That is when it will probably rain, and rain a lot. Definitely need my wet weather gear there the last couple of years, and jumpers, it was so cold. An apple mint with its big fairy leaves is my favourite, including for gazpacho and mint tea, which comes with a lot of health benefits. And this is where I add my disclaimer that I am not a doctor, and anyone pregnant needs to check with their doctor before consuming mint tea. It's so refreshing, though. And I had some sarsaparilla tea the other day, which after I finished doing my worst Calamity Jane accent requesting sarsaparilla, realised something important. Not everything which has health benefits is pleasant to drink. Don't get me wrong. We are not talking anywhere near the level of dandelion and peppermint cough mixture, which we all took when we had whooping cough many, many years ago. It was disgusting. No, the sarsaparilla, which is a traditional remedy and meant to help with many conditions, including arthritis, well, it was just a bit boring. I'd rather stick to mint tea, which is meant to help reduce headaches and tastes fabulous. The Beach Boys, keeping the

for the Beach Boys, Keeping the Summer Alive. So sad about Brian Wilson. And I love cocktails, but in this weather, I don't want anything too strong, so no Tokyo tea. My absolute favourite cocktail to take by the litre to parties, and I would pre-mix in advance, take a litre bottle with me to share because it's so dramatic. It's bright green thanks to two measures of Midori, the melon liqueur, plus, get ready for this, a measure each of deep breath and fingers at the ready to be counted, gin, vodka, triple sec, white rum and tequila. Yes, seven measures in total, not for the faint-hearted, but it always made me smile and I would only drink it when I had nothing else to do or just pour a shot at parties. I ordered one in Vegas years ago. I was so disappointed that they added sweet and sour mix. That's not how I know it. Probably far more sensible. It did feel like cheating to me. But I love Pimm's. I always forget how much I love it, but I make mine with ginger ale and not lemonade. So it's got a slight kick plus plenty of fruit. Part of the all-important 5-day, which no one seems to mention anymore. Shout out here to another party or summer in the garden favourite, a cocktail I created years ago, mentioned on the show a few times over the year, Radio Gaga, which also comes in a mocktail version because I know not everyone drinks, or you sometimes just want a soft drink, especially on a really hot day when working or just chilling in the garden. Pour 250ml of ginger ale into highball glass, over ice if preferred, add 10ml of Roses Lime Cordial, and 10ml of elderflower cordial, stir and garnish with a sprig of mint, apple mint. For an alcoholic version, swap the elderflower cordial for elderflower liqueur. I tend to use Saint-Germain with its fabulous Art Nouveau-style bottle, and add 30ml of gin. I use Tanqueray Rangpur gin with its citrus notes, stir then garnish with an orange wheel. It really is a fantastic summer drink, not just for holidays. The Jessica Fletcher's Summer Holiday and me.

The Jessica Fletcher's Summer Holiday and Me. Yes, there is a band named after Jessica Fletcher that you never ever wanted to be anywhere near because you know that she'd be writing about murder next. And it's interesting talking to people about what they drink in the summer versus what they drink in the winter. The sun comes out and my red wine gets swapped with white or rosé wines. Special mention of Bacchus white wine here with its light floral notes, just perfect for hot days. And I don't drink it in the winter, just summer. And some people only drink whiskey in winter, but whilst warming, it can also be turned into long, refreshing cocktails, so it's ideal in the summer. Whiskey friends love highballs. The classic version mixes 30ml a dram of whiskey in a highball glass. That's a tall glass. I use the 300ml ones from IKEA or Dunnell Mill. Other places are also available. Then top with soda water and garnish with a slice of lime. I don't tend to use ice in drinks, but others will pour it all over ice. I prefer a variation, though, where I mix that boutique whiskey company's American Bourbon Whiskey 10-year-old, chosen not just because I love boutique whiskey, they're fantastic indie bottlers with great drams, but I really love the bull on the label of this new Core Range bottle, and I wanted a bourbon as opposed to a scotch for the more vanilla notes, but it's got so much more than that. Not just vanilla fudge, but tin peaches, banana milkshake, curly whirlies chocolates, and milk chocolate ginger creams, and also rose creams on the nose. The palate is so fruity, with cherries, orange, kumquats, plums, and nectarines. There are oak notes, plus a plum and ginger tart finish with crème anglaise and drizzled with lavender honey. Just beautiful. And yes, you can enjoy this easy drink and neat, or turn it into a highball by pouring 30ml into a highball glass over ice, if preferred, and topping with ginger ale, garnishing with an orange rill. Is life too short to garnish cocktails? In this case, the orange really picks out the notes in the boutique American bourbon whiskey and also works well with the ginger ale. As for ginger ale, buy the best that you can for flavour. And this is one of my favourite versions of an old classic seasonal song, Janis Joplin and Big Brother and The Holding Company, Summertime.

Janis Joplin and Big Brother and the Holding Company, Summertime. I love that version. So, what are you doing this summer? For some of you, it's just a question of sticking to your routine or trying to keep calm and carry on in the heat. I should give a shout out here to my Australian cousins who are just entering winter. Let's hope it's a mild one. But I hope today's show gave everyone some ideas of how to enjoy the season, no matter where you are. And let's not forget that the weather is so changeable these days that it's sweltering one day and huddling under a blanket on the sofa the next, watching the rain hit the windows while the trees are bashed on the winds and rose petals litter the paths. In that case, curl up with a book, pour a hot drink or an old-fashioned cocktail, crank up the radio and listen to songs about summer where every day is perfect. The nights are balmy and no one ever seems to sing about mosquitoes. I'm Fee Shoop, this has been The Cocktail Hour, and this is Tin Spirit Summer Now. Goodbye. Stay safe.

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All rights reserved. 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

And I heard the first ice cream van of the year a few weeks ago. It brought back so many memories, including an episode of Buffy the Vampire Slayer where the tube was used to tempt children to their doom. But today's show is a positive one. It's about what summer means or has meant, a focus on the positives as an escape from the news, and one of hope. Hope for hot days and ice cream. Podding peas whilst watching Wimbledon. The first week of Wimbledon is usually the start of pea season. We enjoy them raw from the pod. Trips to the coast, or in my case, just leaving the house and seeing the sea a few minutes away. And for children, the joys of the long summer holidays. For parents, the difficulties of keeping kids safe and occupied during those long summer holidays. And above all, the hope for good weather. Will I finally be able to sit on the sofa and not huddle under a blanket? Is it almost time to break out the solar-powered or rechargeable fans and moan that it's just too hot? I hope so. This week's music theme is summer. Villagers, hot, scary.

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'Cause this shouldn't be hard work, but I'll fight to care if you'd care to fight. Thank you for your hard work, but I've had it up to here. 'Cause this shouldn't be hard work,

0: Welcome to the Grooveyard, where we play the music of the 20th century. Some you will have heard, some you will not have heard, and some you wish you have never heard. Here's your host for this 60-minute visit, James Eaton.
1: Have we got a treat in store for you? Just come on into the Grooveyard and take a seat with something special from Carole King, some tracks from the 60s from Manfred Mann, The Animals and the Trucks, a drop of pub rock, a touch of Hank Williams, and some tracks from a new CD compilation from the lads at Cherry Red, plus a lot more. So just surrender.

from 1978, Cheap Trick and Surrender. That song earned the band a gold record in New Zealand. To the first of those 60 band tracks that I mentioned, and this is from Manfred Mann, and it's actually the B-side of their 1965 hit Oh No, Not My Baby. While the A-sides of Manfred Mann records were poppy, the B-sides were quite different. What am I doing wrong?

What Am I Doing Wrong from Manfred Mann. Blood, Sweat and Tears released an amazing album in 1968 called Blood, Sweat and Tears. Included on it was their interpretation of a song by Stevie Winwood, Jim Crapaldi and Chris Wood, otherwise known as three members of Traffic, Smiling Phases.

Blood, Sweat and Tears and Smiling Phases. Traffic's version of that song was the B-side to their 1967 single Hole in My Shoe. Talking of Traffic, let's have a track from that new compilation I talked about at the start of this visit. A 3-CD collection called Feeling All Right, Mod Rock, Funky, Prog and Heavy Jazz, 1967 to 1972. It features 64 tracks from UK bands that weren't influenced too much by the scent of flower power, but took their influence from jazz, blues and the soul music of Black America. It's so jam-packed with good music that it's been a struggle to decide what tracks to play. So why not start with the track that gives the collection its title, Feeling All Right, from Traffic.

0: First up there was Feeling Alright, a song by Dave Mason, the other member of Traffic, and the title track of that Strawberry Records collection of the same name. More from that to come. That was followed by something special from Carole King. The Monkees had a lot of very talented writers coming up with songs for them, and Goffing and King came up with Pleasant Valley Sunday. And that was Carole King doing the demo. Oh, it's time for a snifter down the pub with Mick Farren.
1: I had to tell the barmaid, send me good advice. Hurry up, you.

That's milk and alcohol served up by Dr. Feelgood. Can't go past them for great pub rock. Back to our featured CD, the new one called Feeling Alright. And staying connected to Traffic, who provided the title track, this is from Steve Winwood's first band, the Spencer Davis Group, and their version of I'm a Man, released in 1967.

That was the last single that Stevie Wynn would record with Spencer Davis as he left to form Traffic soon after release of I'm a Man. Now, with a song that bombed in their home country, the USA, but reached number 7 in Australia and number 11 in New Zealand, here are the Motels from 1979 and Total Control.

double play of bands that start with First Motels and Total Control, followed by Canadian band Martha and the Muffins and Echo Beach from 1980. Another track from the 3CD compilation Feeling Alright next, and this one comes from someone who really didn't get the appreciation that his music deserved, Georgie Fame. Real name Clive Powell, he was given the new moniker of Georgie Fame by Larry Parnes, who was a musical entrepreneur who renamed most of his acts. Here's Georgie Fame with a 1970 single that bombed, Somebody Stole My Thunder.

Somebody Stole My Thunder from Georgie Fame. Back to the 50s now, and a song from 1958 from the band that gave us the amazing Get a Job that Shana Na were named after. It's the equally great Bing Bong. This bunch really knew what doo-wop was all about.

First up in that 50s twosome was the Silhouettes and Bing Bong. Then from 1956, more doo-wop from the Clicks and I'm in Love with a Girl. While we're back at the start of it all, let's take in some Hank Williams, a man who in his amazing career had 12 number one records. A tinge of New Orleans from Hank Williams with Jambalaya on the Bayou.

I just love that original version of Jambalaya on the Bayou by the amazing Hank Williams. We've still two tracks by 60s bands to play. So with no more to do, here are the Trogs doing a very energetic cover of Ride Your Pony.

0: shoot. A track from the Trog's first album From Nowhere, released in 1966. Ride Your Pony. And from Andover, we move north to Newcastle for the Animals and a track from their third UK album, Animalisms, released in 1966, called Squeeze Her, Tease Her.
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the animal squeeze her teaser. Well, thanks for coming on this visit to the Grooveyard. 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Going to leave you with an instrumental track from the Feeling Alright compilation that we've been featuring. This is from Mott the Hoople. It's a cover of the Kinks' great song, You Really Got Me.

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0: 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Some you will have heard, some you will not have heard, and some you wish you have never heard. Here's your host for this 60-minute visit, James Eaton.
1: Have we got a treat in store for you? Just come on into the Grooveyard and take a seat with something special from Carole King, some tracks from the 60s from Manfred Mann, The Animals and the Trucks, a drop of pub rock, a touch of Hank Williams, and some tracks from a new CD compilation from the lads at Cherry Red, plus a lot more. So just surrender.

Long, it's Secret 70s. Hello, welcome to another great show. Well, I say great show, that's my opinion, and I've only just started it. It might go all downhill from here. Who knows? Stay tuned to find out. What I mean is, I hope you find it to be a great show. We kicked off there with Elvin Bishop with Holler and Shout. Elvin was originally a founder member of the Paul Butterfield Blues Band and was best known for his solo hit single Fooled Around and Fell in Love. He was on the guitar and it featured the singer Mickey Thomas. That was Holler and Shout from his 1972 album Rock My Soul, and also featured 3 years later on his release Strutting My Stuff, of course also containing the single of the same name. Well, I've decided that today, for no particular reason, but you know, life's too short and all that, I'm going to be really self-indulgent and play loads of tracks from my absolute favourite albums. So I am really genuinely excited about the remainder of the next 2 hours, and I hope you'll love these songs just as much as I've enjoyed not only choosing them and preparing them and queuing them up on the CD players next to me, but also playing them as well. Talking Heads. You've got David Byrne there up front. You've got Chris France. You've got Tina Weymouth on the bass. Great guys. And Stop Making Sense in the mid-80s. What an incredible live concert that was. Shout out to regular listener of the show, Emma Pengelly Phillips. I know she loves that one as much as I do. This is not one that was featured in the Stop Making Sense show, but it should have been. From their 1979 album, Fear of Music, this is Talking Heads with Paper.

The Wilson girls there, Anne and Nancy with the boys. That was Heart with Kick It Out from their 1977 album, Little Queen. That was a single in the US and Canada. Canada got inside the top 70, the US not quite, number 79. The Foo Fighters performed it on TV in 2004, and the Wilson sisters accompanied them in the performance. We've got a few bands and singers that you'll know on today's show, and others you won't. Here's one that slipped through the net a bit in the UK, Joe Simon.

We've played some of his stuff before and we love him. Frankie Miller. The album was Full House in 1977, and from it, I'll Never Live in Vain, which was also the B-side of his single Doodle Song. Shout out to the Tweenies' faithful red spotted dog. Before that, Joe Simon with Step by Step from his 1973 album, The Power of Joe Simon. And by the power invested in me by the radio heads themselves, I now bring you one of the greatest female artists who ever released music in the 70s, and what a criminal shame it was that she never had a UK hit. The brilliant Catherine Howe. Turn this one up, you'll love it. This is Freedom Enough.

0: name.
1: What a great name for an album that was. Yes, we have No Mañanas, 1976. Kevin Ayers. What was it he did? Stranger in Blue Suede Shoes. That was a good one. From the same album, I should say. A track there called The Owl. It was also the B-side of his single Falling in Love Again on the Dutch release, not the UK or US release there. Before that, Freedom Enough from Catherine Howe's album Harry, and she worked in the TV and film industries before becoming a singer. That was released as a single in 1976, but as I mentioned before we played it, it didn't reach the top 75. Why not? What's the matter with people? Anyway, let's go for a classic album then. This is one of my favourite albums, and it starts with an incredibly powerful song called Dance on a Volcano, which Steve Hackett still performs in his live solo concerts even now. One of my dad's favourites, this is a trick of the tail from 1976. This is Genesis.

0: The Dutch band Drama with Mary's Mama from their eponymous 1972 album, not released as a single in the UK, but it was in their homeland, and from the research I've done, I think it did rather well there, and deservedly so. Before that, Entangled from Genesis, a trick of the tail, having been the first of their albums to feature Phil Collins taking place of Peter Gabriel on vocals. That wasn't, of course, the original intention. They actually auditioned over 200 singers before Phil was persuaded to try recording the vocals on the album track Squonk, which follows on straight after Entangled. And it went down so well, they said, oh, go on, sing the rest of the album, and we'll see how it sounds. And he said, all right, fine, you persuaded me. So with some level of reluctance, he finished recording the vocals for the rest of the album. Even though the first time I ever heard Dance on a Volcano, about 10 years ago, I thought it was Peter Gabriel, because they really do sound the same on that particular recording, at least. Anyway, the rest they say is history, and Phil Collins is still their singer today, even with, God bless him, his rather serious health problems. Now a band that my dad introduced me to fairly recently, a South African group, the Rockers Stingray.
1: Where do we go from here?

Bonnaroo from their eponymous 1975 album, a track called Dream On. Before that, Where Do We Go From Here? From a band that really does sting you, Stingray. That wasn't, I probably could have come up with a better joke given time, couldn't I? Never mind. As I said, they were South African. That was on their eponymous 1979 album, and it was released as a single the following year. But of course, we don't want to say it was released in 1980, because then that highlights the fact it wasn't technically 70s. But the album it was on came out in 79. It's okay. We're cool. I got away with it. We're all right. We live to fight another day. Let's have a classic song now from a musical interpreted here by the wonderful star of Broadway herself, as well as creator of many pop records over time, Barbra Streisand. The sun.

In loving memory and fine tribute there to the great John Miles, who passed away not long ago. He, of course, was best known for his album Rebel, which contained the singles High Fly and Music. That was Sweet Lorraine, written by the man himself. Not to be confused with the older song, originally recorded by Nat King Cole and covered by Frank Sinatra. That was on John's 1977 album Stranger in the City. Before that, Barbra Streisand's recording of Tomorrow, which she performed at a special televised concert celebrating Israel's 30th birthday. It was on her 1978 album Songbird, the title track of which is neither a cover of Anne Murray nor Fleetwood Mac. There you go, three tracks, all very different, all from the 70s and all with the same name. Hey, that's not confusing at all, is it? Anyway, let's move on with a band who people say are from Wales, but a quarter of the original members, Joey Molland, was from Liverpool, and very proud of it he is. Strong Scouse accent he has, recently interviewed by Jeff Dorset. Sad story behind the band, but moving on from that, this is Badfinger from their third album.

playing that one from a good friend, Mike Lawrence. He is a big fan of them. Another great band from Canada, Lighthouse, with the title track from their 1974 album, Good Day. Great track. Love that one. Before that, Badfinger, I Can't Take It. The third album, of course, being No Dice in 1970. A band sadly torn apart by legal battles, internal conflicts, and the deaths of three out of the four founding members. As I say, only Joey Molland remaining. Now, as regular listeners of the show will know, and those who listen every week will be miming along to my words right now, I always like to end the show on a disco track. Well, I couldn't seem to find one this week, so I'm going to go for one that's catchy and sing-alongy instead. Hopefully that's good enough. The New Seekers.

Written by Albert Hammond there, the New Seekers with I'm a Train. I've been Chris Minek, and thank you for listening again to Secret 70s. I'll catch you same time next week, and in the meantime, I'll give you my email address one more time. It is chrisonair91@gmail.com. Thanks for listening, have a great week, and see you next time.

album in its entirety from track one through to the final track. Today we are going all the way back to 1976 with this classic from Rod Stewart. The album is A Night on the Town.

ask who really cares? George once said to me, and I quote, he said, never wait or hesitate. Get in, kid, before it's too late. You may never get another chance.

You've just heard in its entirety A Night on the Town by Rod Stewart from 1976. The tracks were track one, Tonight's the Night, in brackets, Gonna Be All Right. Track two, The First Cut is the Deepest. Track three, Fool for You. Track four, The Killing of Georgie, part one and part two. Track five, The Bull Trap. Track six, Pretty Flamingo. Track seven, Big Bayou. Track 8, The Wild Side of Life, and finally track 9 was Trade Winds. Looking at the clock, we've got about 20 minutes of the show left because I'd like to round the show up to an hour. So what I'm going to do in this little bit of time is I should play a selection more of Rod Stewart's hits, not from A Night on the Town, but from some of his other albums. So hopefully you will enjoy these hits just as much.

0: Act one is over without costume change. The principal would like to leave the stage. The crowd don't understand.
1: That's it. I Was Only Joking brings us to the end of Gord's golden album, plus a few hits as well. Hopefully you've enjoyed the album enough to take a chance on seeing what we're going to produce for you for next week. There'll be another classic album next week. What will it be? I've no idea at this moment in time, but you'll find out by joining me same time, same place, same channel next week. Thanks as always for listening, and I'm going to finish off with one more track by Rod Stewart. This, A Little Bit of Maggie May.

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1: 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This is After Hours, 60 minutes of smooth and soulful music to help you unwind at the end of the day. My name's Fred Setters, and I'd like to thank you for joining me tonight. We've got lots of great music lined up for you this evening, so let's get this show underway with this one. Kicking off the program this week, we have this one from Bertie Higgins. It's a number called Key Largo.

That was a band called Ambrosia, and the song was called The Biggest Part of Me from their album 180. Must admit, though, actually, when I think of Ambrosia, I think of rice pudding. That's all I can think of. Anyway, welcome along to After Hours. Yet another 60 minutes, hopefully going to wind you down at the end of the day. Do hope that we find you well and that you'll stick around. And we've got some great music coming up for you this week. Coming up very shortly, in fact, we've got a number by America after this one from Michael McDonald.

0: There you go. That was America. And You Can Do Magic.
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Wonderful sound there of Boz Scaggs and Lowdown. You're listening to After Hours with me, Fred Setters, with you through until the top of the hour, hoping to wind you down at the end of the day. And to help us do that, here's this one from Daryl Hall and John Oates.

was Ace and How Long. And if you think you recognise the vocals, it was Paul Carrack, who later went on to front Mike and the Mechanics and sung famously The Living Years. OK, time for a bit of George Benson now.

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3: Lanes 2 and 3 have reopened on the inbound. Eastbound is flowing well there.
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That is a band that I never tire of listening to. 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My name's Fred Setters, with you through for the next few minutes. Still got some great music to play for you this evening, including this one from 10cc. From their Deceptive Bends album, this is a song called The Things We Do For Love.

was a track called Sentimental from Bob Welch. Time for my last couple of tracks now here on After Hours. First one is this one from Dr. Hook.

That was Dr. Hook and When You're In Love With a Beautiful Woman. My final track this week comes from the Eagles, and it's I Can't Tell You Why.

0: so we've reached the end of the show. Hope you've enjoyed the past hour, and I'll be back same time next week, right here on your favourite radio station. In the meantime, can I say thanks for your company this evening, and I wish you a very good night.
1: After Hours is a creation of Radio Shed Productions. Duh.